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He oia no. 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So one can experience the good and the bad. So one could experience the good and the bad. 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

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And who is my kaiako for this particular part of the kura reo? Well, it came from a reading, and it came from, you know, an activity where we had to translate things in, from Māori to English. And it was a text by Timothy Karitu. 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

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And in that way, you have the mentality of coming in for, in my perspective as, this is what they know to be true in their worlds, but you have your own truth. And by that, you're able to get to know their truth about te reo Māori or whatever you're learning, and then, okay, you can take it or leave it. But, you know, it's actually really cool to learn, and it's actually really cool to be open to certain things, I reckon. 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
5: 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Mainly fine chance of a shower from the afternoon. 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

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And why do I say that? Because tārai is a kupu mahi for basically carving something. Hele anō, tārainga in this particular case is to make your own path. Hele anō, hea ki te tāhere. 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Its literal meaning is that there is no such thing as basically making snares along the path. There is no such thing as making snares along the path. But why in the world would we be saying that? 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

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So basically, in the last voice break, we spoke a little bit about, well, there is no bird snares along the path, or you can't make any bird snares along the path. 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So a bird snare is basically a stick with a rope tied to it, and where you can strangulate a bird, whereby you snare it, and you know, that's basically your poultry, ne? That's your share of poultry in terms of what you are eating. Hoi anō rā tātou, when it applies to the lives of today, snares actually takes a bit of time to make. And so, essentially speaking, it actually means, or the main message behind it is that, well, you don't have time to do things that takes a bit of time to do. 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

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So it's not about skills e te iwi, but it's a mound of something. It's a mound of something, which means that something is plentiful. And so when we say he puia taronui, it means that its literal meaning, it's essentially about how the taro is plentiful. 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So it's kind of like, well, just like how we have plentiful of taro in the one place and in the one mound, we should have plentiful people in the one space. 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

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So basically, the time is the treasure or the wā. Ko i tarāna e te hue nei. So basically, if you know what a hue actually looks like, when it's young, it's actually quite spiky, ne? It's quite spiky. And so ko i tara is the spikes. Ko i sharp tara spikes. So basically sharp spikes. And so what does that mean? That means that basically the hue is mourning for its time. It's mourning the time of when it was basically nice, fresh, spiky and sharp. And that is akin to, or metaphorically akin to, basically a bunch of people that are mourning for their youth. 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

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So mana, typically, for the majority of us would say, oh, it's that, it's for that person. And of course, usually it's in the R category, and it's something like food, or some kind of electronic devices, or some kind of thing, eh? Some kind of thing like a pencil or whatever. 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

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So lots of ways of putting numerical sentences. 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

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What is a rere hāngu? It's a pacified sentence. Hoia nō rā tātou. Just to do a bit of a quick revision, we know that an active sentence would be, in this particular case of this example, is kei te kite au I te reo. I'm seeing the language, and kite is the verb. And au, being a me, is the person, is the speaker of this active sentence. Hoia nō rā tātou, when you pacify it, it sounds like kei te kitea e au te reo. Kei te kitea e au te reo. The language is seen by me. The language is seen by me, and kite, the verb is being pacified, and of course we chop away the I and replace it with an E. Hoia nō rā tātou. If you want to actually put a bit of an adverb, not an adverb, an adjective right next to kite, you can say, kei te kitea nuitia e au te reo. Kei te kitea nuitia e au te reo. And of course, this particular, in this case, when we add in the adjective is more or less describing the verb. So it's kind of like there's a bit of a situation here going on, e te whānau, and that is basically, oh, I'm seeing the reo everywhere. 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Native Worldwide by Ray Music. Ready by Shivers. 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

0: conscious music, real kōrero, messages that move the mind and uplift the wairua. Join Dean Hapeta, aka Te Kupu The Word, for your weekly dose of conscious sounds and kōrero. Ia paraere, whā ki te ono I te ahi ahi, right here on Te Upoko o Teika. Te Kupu Nā Te Kupu.
1: Ko te reo kairangi kia rere me he awa. Te Upoko o Teika.

0: got out, they locked him up again. They did. They locked him up. He did a U-turn, they locked him up. And then he took the damn woman with him, took Tiny down there with him. Tiny had never been locked up until this wants to go down there and drop a hit record.
1: Everyone's got something to say about politics. Kei a koe hoki o whakaaro. Join Adrian, a.k.a. Muki, as he gets into the kaupapa, the politicians, and the issues affecting our people. Ko tō rangapū, ia wenarei whā ki te ono, taringa mai ki te upoko o te ika.
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1: 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E kupu nā te kaitia ki take kōwhiri.
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0: Areare mai ocultă are.
1: Kimwati, it seems like a new kind of thing. I don't think we've had a report done by a Māori group with the expertise of Karapukatapu and Rosepere on a Māori initiative like Kohanga Leo, done in quite the same way. And

0: people who read the report.
1: The point you raise about coming and talking to the group, we also said in Māori that it's the kind of thing under Tikanga Māori that would have cried out to have been done under Tikanga Māori with...
0: I agree.
1: With a meeting of... Right. Of minds and thoughts, right. And so on, yeah. And to have been developed along those yeah. roads, it clearly hasn't been.
0: No.
1: And one of the things about the report is that it seems that it is short on content in terms of right. evidence and analysis. Right. As the trustees formed a view on
0: that's
1: on
0: exactly the view of the trustees. There's no evidence. There's no analysis. They're just allegations. And that, I think, is what saddens all of us, because in the final analysis, it's the Ao Māori that suffers as a consequence of this type of investigation. It's not as though we've got anything to hide. I don't think the trustees have got anything to hide, and I don't think the administration people have got anything to hide. It's just a matter of asking the people for their comments and then judging them fairly on those. But it seems to me this was presented to the trustees as a fait accompli. We didn't see it until it was actually completed. Or I tell a lie. We were given interim reports, but even they were fait accompli, and then we got the final report at this last meeting, so that we didn't really have time to comment on it prior to that. So that's why the trustees have come to this decision that, all right, we'll gird our loins, we'll come to some conclusions, and then we will state them publicly.
1: Rose Petter, in her interview on Here in Māori, stated the case very well and appeared to be sincere when she said, no one is being judged. It was never the intention for any individual yeah. judgment. For groups of people, staff or the trustees, what's been done is this analysis with clear-sighted look at the kinds of things our caller raised.
0: Yeah.
1: Real problems,
0: yeah.
1: real funding difficulties.
0: Right.
1: Let's find a new mechanism. And that was her hope,
0: yeah.
1: that Kohanga would benefit from it. Now, that was Rose Petter's view, and it seemed to us to be sincere. What's your opinion?
0: I would think that's sincere. I think that's a fair analysis on her part. And I don't think the trustees would, you know, deny that either. I think that's fair enough. But it's the way, I think it's the tenor of the report that's gone and upset people. And secondly, I think we would be the first to agree. If there's a more efficient way of distributing the funds, then let's find it and let's do it. And I think the administration would agree with that too. So John Bennett and his staff would agree with that as much as I do as a trustee, that the more efficient the system, the more happy the people out there are. And I think if we can find a much more efficient one, let's have it.
1: One of the things that... has been said by Edith and the Whiwhirangi and others, is that the trust will go out of existence in a few mm-hmm. years, and that you were treading down the road of regional
0: autonomy,
1: right. devolution, if you
0: right.
1: like,
0: yeah.
1: of the whole system for
0: right.
1: organising and funding Kohanga
0: right. yeah.
1: How far had you got?
0: Well, that's our policy. I think we've seen ourselves out of existence in 4 years from now.
1: Did you have a plan, though?
0: I think there is a plan, and yes, there is a plan and set in place. But the final decision is that, in fact, once we devolve to the iwi, then they take the responsibility for themselves, and that'll be probably through their runanga. But certainly, we don't intend to be here much longer than the 4 years that are ahead of us, or five at the most. In fact, I think we'll probably be almost in line with Tai, except that the dead demise might be even sooner.
1: You touched on one of the big debates that happened over the last 12 months, 1989,
0: mm-hmm.
1: with the devolution discussions, was that Runanga control, or certainly trust board control, was quite fiercely resisted by Kohanga leadership
0: yeah.
1: and also by the grassroots. They didn't want
0: yeah.
1: to go back into those, if you like, semi-commercial
0: mm.
1: or, if you like, the more old school Māori administration to come in and take over Kohanga. They seemed to beat that challenge back last year. Here this year, you've got a report framed from the start by the minister to achieve some kind of similar devolution
0: yeah.
1: quite quickly.
0: Right.
1: And it appears as though you've lost at this point that the minister is going to implement the report.
0: Well,
1: what's your comment firstly on last year's debate and then on...
0: Well, I think we're on the side of the people. As I said before, you know, the people are the ultimate owners of the whole kohangareo system, so they have the final say. And we're quite prepared to accept whatever the people at large say about what we should do. If they want us to sort of vacate our positions now, then I think trustees would have no argument with that. They would be quite willing to do that. The whole devolution thing, I think, is something that is healthy. I think if there were some way that Kohanga Reo actually could sort of operate independently of Runanga, then I think I would applaud that personally, and I'm sure the trustees do. And then it's finding some way of funding them in their independent status. That's probably going to be one of the problems. How does the money come from a central source to a particular Kohanga Reo? If in fact it's going to be like that, then you're back to the system we're at already.

0: you see, some central organisation, some central body which just distributes the funds to the kohanga. The alternative, of course, is to go to Runanga Iwi, and then they will have to do the same thing. Somebody in there will have to assess the needs of each kohanga within its area or under its aegis, so that it then decides how much each of those will get. So it's going to be quite a... Either way, it's going to be quite an interesting proposition.
1: The report isn't just a gentle criticism. It's really a crash tackle, and it recommends full-scale winding down, sale of assets, and removal of authority, although Rose Perez said that isn't the case. I think she conceded towards the end of her interview that it was the case, that certainly distribution of funding and allocating and holding funds would no longer be the job of trust. Is the trust angry about that?
0: No, the trust isn't angry about that. I think the trust is angry about the way it has been sort of expressed.
1: I mean angry about the report?
0: Yes, it is angry about the report, as I said before, because of the innuendo in it. There's nothing, as we said before, there's no evidence, there's no analysis with it to sort of say, because then we would have some concrete way of sort of rebutting, refuting, or accepting the criticism if it's valid. I mean, we're not sort of saying that we're infallible, we're humans like anybody else, and if in fact we were failing in some measure, then we would be the first to accept the criticism. And I don't think that the trustees are so arrogant that they wouldn't accept criticism, because I think that's not true. I think they're a very sort of humble lot of people. And I think What hurt me personally as being the newest one, or one of the new Aroha Redditi Cross and myself are the two newest ones on the board, and we're comparatively younger than the other ones, so that all those kaumātua who've given up their time freely for year after year, I feel, to be sort of so unjustifiably sort of maligned, as I think in this report, is really quite unfair. But I think that as I said, in due course a response will be made public.
1: Karapuketapu is one of Māoridom's brightest sons, our top management analyst, one of the very, very top time and motion person. Lots of plaudits for his work and Māori affairs when he was in the job. A powerful fellow and a powerful mind and so on. Isn't there, before this goes too much further, shouldn't there be a round table discussion or discussion?
0: Of course, I think there should have been before the report was even started. That's one of the sad things about this whole exercise. There was no...
1: Has there been discussion with Karapuketapu since the recent...
0: Not with us, there hasn't. Not with the trustees, there hasn't. There has been, I think, with the administration staff, but there hasn't been with us.
2: Te pātaka kōrero o te reo irirangi, o te upoko, o te ika.

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1: Te manakaha o te whānau. The strength and power of the whānau.
2: Etu whānau, a kaupapa that supports the journey of positive change for whānau, hapū and iwi that stands against all forms of violence. 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Violence flourishes when there is secrecy and acceptance.
1: Te manakaha o te whānau. The strength and power of the whānau.
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0: you're letting someone else make the decisions for you, and haven't te iwi Māori copped that. 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

0: 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There, the Tepaki, fine weather or clear skies. 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

0: Tehopua was the original name for the place we call Tehapua. Tehopua, which means a large kind of pond. Now, in the 19th century, when Kodigam became a moneymaker, the coastal boats would call in here as a port of call. So the name was changed to Tehapua. Tehapua, depot or lagoon. Tehapua.
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1: 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Appreciate you joining us this morning there, Jason. Before we get right into this kaupapa around smoke-free goals with the HCA's political panel, our health coalition Aotearoa, can you give us a little bit of a quarter about who you are, where you're from, and what it is that you do?
2: Yeah, sure. So, ko Jason Alexander, taku inga, hiri aini o te tai tokarau, no ngā puhi ngā te hene. Ngāti Rihia Hoki, and I'm the interim co-chair of Health Coalition Aotearoa, and my day job is at Hāpai Te Hauora, where I'm the chief operating officer.
1: Ai, kia ora, mihi atu ki a koe mō wera o ngā maramatanga. 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What were the key takeaways from the political panel for public health advocates there, Jason?
2: Well, it was quite an interesting morning, but I think the key takeaway was that prevention is starting to get a bit of cut through politically, but the parties, I guess, they have different ideas of what that means. We've got a struggling health system, and we need to start looking at ways we can start, making sure that our whānau are healthy, live longer, and get the care they need when they need. But to do that, we got to sort of look at different ways of doing that, and prevention really is the answer.
1: And you're talking about cutting through politically. Can you elaborate a little bit more on that?
2: Yeah, I think we had four parties at our panel. So there was ACT Pāti Māori, Greens, and Labour. Unfortunately, National and New Zealand First couldn't make it, but from the ones that were there, they all agreed that we need to start looking at prevention as a way of, like I said, improving healthcare for our whānau, making sure our whānau are living longer and better lives.
1: Kia ora. And when we talk about prevention, you know, we've been looking at these programs for many generations now. What were some of the kōrero that were shared, some of the common ground found by all these parties that you were just talking about?
2: Yeah, so in general, everyone agreed that prevention matters, and that we can't keep waiting on people becoming sick. We've got to sort of try and prevent the ones people from getting sick where we can. So there was encouraging support for things like greater transparency around lobbying. Labour, the Greens, and Te Pāti Māori supported restoring properly funded healthy school lunches for our tamariki. And Labour also announced its smoke-free generation and tobacco licensing policies. While ACT was open to parts of the licensing and lobbying stuff as well, so that's what I mean with we were starting to get a bit of consensus across the spectrum.
1: And we know there's a lot been happening, regardless of what government has been in over the years, trying to improve the health of our whānau, whether it's a smoke-free kaupapa or whether it's lunches at schools. But what are the concerns right now as the government's current approach to tobacco and also the public health that we're talking about?
2: Yeah, tobacco is an interesting one, eh? So we know that smoking rates have been falling, and there's things like stronger enforcement around youth vaping and a focus on that, which is all positive, but smoking still causes about 5,000 deaths every year in this country, and the harm remains much higher for Māori. The government repealed the smoke-free generation, the low-nicotine cigarettes, and the planned reduction in tobacco retailers. And those were all measures that were most likely to accelerate the progress and reduce the inequities across that. So, that's obviously concerning and things that we'd like to see, because we know we didn't hit our goal, our 2025 goal, and we especially didn't hit it for our Māori and Pacific whānau as well.
1: Kia ora, kia ora, e kōrero ana koe mō te reo ngā tai o te 2025, ia o ngā kāwanatanga hakarite tētahi mahere rautaki. We're always setting up strategies and looking at ways that we can improve on things, but as we're speaking about making a political approach to this, we have a 3-year term with each government, so it's not always easy trying to achieve those goals. What would you like to see the next government prioritise on prevention?
2: Yeah, just to sort of round out the last one as well, I guess the approach, the current approach is too focused on treating illness after it occurs. So, you know, we know that treatment matters. We have to look after whānau once they get sick, but it's not really going to reduce pressure on the health system unless we start preventing that harm and that sickness in the first place. So what we'd like to see moving forward would be to put prevention at the centre of health policies, with obviously equity and fertility built in on tobacco. We want to see the smoke-free gen reinstated, so that was the age limit increasing to keep stop our babies from taking up smoking. We want to see retailer licensing, so and more investment in Māori-led support, because that's where the inequity still lies in regards to smoking. Mm-hmm. We also need to see some alcohol law reform that addresses availability and marketing. We know that alcohol itself contributes to 900 deaths every year, and we know that Māori, again, are more likely to die from alcohol-related causes. The other thing that I mentioned earlier was around the healthy school lunches, protection for children from food marketing, unhealthy food marketing, and stronger lobbying laws, so public health decisions put people ahead of commercial interests.
1: Kia ora, and this is a lot of the kōrero that has come out of the discussions from these political panels around the public health, and also just the approach that we would like to see Aotearoa take as a whole. Has there been any discussions in regards to how potentially our communities could contribute to this prevention and also better health amongst ourselves?
2: Yeah, communities are central to this, so we need, communities need to voice that these things are important to them, that they're behind prevention to those we put in power, because that's where the power really sits. It sits within our communities. If our communities are making noise around that, if they are voting for people that align with these sorts of policies, with political groups that align with these sorts of policies, then that's how we get real change. So it needs to be community driven, with the experts walking alongside them, which is what we want to do.
1: Kia ora, time is ticking along, and it won't be long before we're going to have to be making those decisions soon about the right people for our electorates, but also the right parties and those that are going to be in control who will be able to achieve these goals, as well as the many other goals that we hope to improve Aotearoa as a whole. Oreko he pātai he kōrero tuatui I tere, Jason. But any final kōrero that you'd like to share with us in regards to the kaupapa around our prevention for health, but also just our public health issues that have been before us, to prioritise within your mahi as well?
2: Yeah, well, so much to go on, but I just really would like to see health as a priority conversation as we lead into these elections. So start asking the questions of those who are asking for your vote about what they're doing around prevention, what they're doing for the holder of our people. I think that's probably the most important thing. We go into there and then we can walk in their eyes wide open, knowing exactly what we're going to get. But most of them, importantly, we need a vote, hey, we need to mobilise, get out on the streets, talk to our whānau, make sure we're all registered and ready to make that choice.
1: Kia ora, mihi anō ki a koutou katoa mō koutou mahi, Jason. 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
2: Kia ora.
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0: 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However, after a long and tiresome journey, he stood on the highest point, with tears flowing down his cheeks, looking back to his home. Hence the name is remembered, Maringi Noa, the falling of tears, Maringi Noa.
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1: It sounds like gambling, right? 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

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Kei te pēhia koutou i tēnei ata, how are you feeling on this Tuesday morning? I hope you're all feeling good, I hope you're all feeling pai. Please go make yourself a hot drink, come back beside your reo irirangi and get ready for 2 hours of Waiata Pai. Good sounds, e hoa mā. My name is Tipene. I will be your host from now up until 6 o'clock for the next 2 hours. I te ata nei, e hoa mā, playing your dedication and also sending them out to whomever you would like to send your waiata out to, e hoa mā. A pēnei, e nei. And I will give out our request line phone numbers following this next waiata anō by Herbs Corps Whakarongo.

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If you'd like to ring from your home phone, your landline phone, then our number is 0800 824 727. 0800 824 727. If you live in Tauranga Moana, 578 2982, 578 2982. And if you'd like to ring using your mobile phone, e ho nā, 07578 2982, 07578 2982. Nō reira, e ho nā, why am I, please ring in. I would love to play your waiata and also send them out to whomever you'd like to send your waiata out to, e ho nā, a pēnei, ienei. Just like these next two waiata coming up, as usual, on my show to get our show started this morning. These two waiata from me, going out to each and every one of you who have tuned in to Taipari Taitumu this morning at the Marie. Mōrena.

down to Georgia. 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When he came across this young man sawing on a fiddle and playing it hot, and the devil jumped up on a hickory stump and said, "Boy, let me tell you what. 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

Those two Waiata to get our show started this morning from me. Going out to each and every one of you who have tuned into Tai Pari, Tai Tumu this morning. A te mari e morena. Ka pai, a te mari e morena, Joy. Joy, as usual, would like to send these two Waiata going out to everyone who's tuned in to Tai Pari, Tai Tumu this morning. Tua tahi for you, Joy. Lulu and Melody Fair. Tua rua. Kenny Dale with the bluest heartache of the year.

Can't find those two way up there. We're for joy. For joy and going out to everyone who's listening in this morning. Inaene, morena, Patrick. Patrick also would like to send these two waiata going out to everyone who's listening in this morning. Tuatahi for you, e hoa, Dr. Hook, sharing the night together, tuarua. Smokey Robinson and the Miracles with I Second That Emotion. Nō reira, whakarongo mai.

Come play those two wires over there with Paul Patrick. And going out to everyone who's listening in this morning. Hope you enjoyed your wire over there, Ehwa. And I and I'd like to say more dead no Roger. Kia ora, Roger. Hope you're feeling good, Ehwa. Haven't heard from you for a while, hoi anō. I would like to play two wire over here for you. And going out to everyone who's listening in this morning, tuned in. Tuatahi, Elvis Presley, lead me, guide me, O Lord. And Tuarua, I remember Elvis Presley by Danny Mirra. Whakarongo mai.

0: Last night, I turned the radio on for the midnight news. Suddenly, I thought I died of a broken heart when I heard the announcer say,
1: "Ladies and gentlemen, the king is dead. Elvis Presley just died in a hospital in Memphis, Tennessee. 42 years on this planet, but he'll be here forever."

Place to Waiata there. We're for Roger. And going out to everyone who's listening in this morning. Happy you enjoyed your Waiata, Roger. Kia ora ra. Ka pai I nai nei. Morena Michael. Kia ora, Michael. Michael would like to send these to Waiata, going out to his usual ropu, his usual group. Jamie Cooper and Blue Boy in the Waikato, the Kaumatu and Waitara, Patsy and Johnny, Stephen, Chicken, Abraham, his sister-in-law Gina, the Ed Irwin and Kohu Whānau here in Tauranga Moana, via Maikara and his brother Reg. Tuatahi, Bobby Darren with talking about the things that we used to do, Tuarua. Perry Komo, catch a falling whetu, a falling star, no reira. E Michael, honey.

Those two whites are there with for Michael and going out to his usual group, his usual ropu. Hope you enjoyed your two whites there, e hoa. Ka pai no reire I nai nei. Like to say morena to your brother, Mr. Ika. AKA Reg. Mr. Ika and Mr. Ika would like to send these two waiata going out to everyone, all of his whānau down there in Waitara, and especially back out to his brother Michael. By Nga Reira Tuatahi, by Eddie Lowe, Daylight and Tuarua, by the Everly Brothers, Kathy's Clown. Whakarongo mai.

Those two in Waitara there were for Mr. Ika, a.k.a. Reg, down there in Waitara. It was Kathy's Clown, Everly Brothers, and Daylight by Eddie Lowe. Hope you enjoyed your Waiata e hoa. Inai nei morena Whaelina. Kia ora Whaelina down there in Whanganui. Whaelina would like to send these two Waiata going out to everyone who's listening in this morning. Tuatahi, Don Williams, Lord, I hope this day is pai. Tuarua, the Pātea Māori Club, and their Waiata Poie. Whakarongo mai.

those two Waiata there, we're for Faialina down there in Whanganui. And going out to everyone who's listening in. Ka pai, ka pai. Time here at Taipari Taitumu is 1 minute away from 5 a.m. e hoa mā. Nō reira, just over 1 hour to go. These next two Waiata from me, again, going out to each and every one of you who have joined me on Taipari Taitumu. And before I play these Waiata, I'd like to just give out our phone numbers one more time. 0800 824 727. If you live in Tauranga, 578 2982. And if you'd like to ring using your mobile phone, 07578 2982.

Boy, coming right up, if I can, I'd like to play two Waiata dedication for Mata. For Mata, haven't heard from you for a while, hoi anō. Mata would like to send these two Waiata going out to Clark, Cora, Stanley, and also to all her whānau all over the motu and in Australia, anō hoki. Tuatahi, Marsha Griffiths, Children of Israel, Tuarua, Lucy Clark with Hiding Away. Whakaroa mai.

Those two wires are there were for Mata. Going out to Clark, Cora, Stanley, and also to her whānau all over the motu and in Australia and Nohoki. Inaine, Morena Aroha Nui. Aroha Nui would like to send these two waiata out to Tuatahi, out to her gardening group, her Tahuri Whenua group. And they are Marion and Moko, who live in Otaki, Elise, who lives in Martin, Nick and Bruce in Palmerston North, and Kathy, Molly, and Rewa, who live in Ruatoki. And also going out to her three sisters, her younger sister, Naumai, who lives next door, Roto, who lives in Napier, and Rākai, who lives up there in Papakura, Tāmaki Makaurau. Pai hoa, your waiata tuatahi, Celine Dion and Andrea Bocelli with Te Karakia, the prayer. 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

those two Waiata there were for Aroha Nui, going out to her Tahuri Whenua group, her gardening group, and also out to her three sisters. Hope you enjoyed those two Waiata there, huh? And actually, I'd like to play a second dedication, coming straight up again, right now. A second dedication for you again, Aroha Nui. But this time, a special dedication of these next two Waiata going out, especially going out to your mokopuna. Te ore wai, Texas, and especially a newly born two-month-old Rufu, named after your son Rufu, who passed away last year. Ka aroha hoki. Just like my sister. Hoi anō, it's really good to hear, hoa. Nō reira. Going out to your three mokos, Tuatahi, on a bicycle built for two by Ned King Cole, Tuarua, and Twim by Danny Kay. Whakarongo mai.

Those two Waiata there were for Aroha Nui, a second dedication for Aroha Nui, and this time especially going out to her mokopuna, Te Ore Wai, Texas, and Little Rufu. I hope you enjoyed your Waiata there, e hoa. Time here at Taipari Taitumu is 28 minutes after 5 a.m. Nā reira, e hoa mā. A nei rā, e tahi Waiata.

No vreda, te fanno i tivi. It is me on this Tuesday morning, Tuesday the 22nd of September. I do hope you enjoyed the show as much as I enjoyed being with you this morning. Also, I hope you all have a lovely day at work or at mahi or whatever you may end up doing today. And e ho mai, last but not least, I look forward to catching up with you again for tomorrow morning show back here on Tai Pari, Tai Tumu. Until then, kia pai te rā, kia tūturu, o piti, whakamaua, kia tīna, tīna, haumi e hui e, pai ki e. 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

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The rain sensor at Calburn is reporting rainfall when there isn't any. He oia no. E ai ki ngā tohe pai huarere, a few showers north of Wellington Harbour turned into rain everywhere this morning, clearing to fine in the afternoon. Strong northerlies turning southerly for a time this morning and afternoon. 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There's your weather for your 7 o'clock hour. 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

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So yes, I have been seeing some videos online right now. People throwing rubbish at the referees after the game, and I don't condone that behaviour. I think, ehika, kei te hara koutou, kawa koutou e pēra. However, the NRL are reportedly set to drop the referee after Warriors semi-final blunder. 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But there we go. 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Just to give those a little bit of relief who might be a bit upset about that, but it is not okay to be throwing para or rubbish at our referees. However, he may have done something wrong, but there are better ways to settle things like that, ehi kama. 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

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And I probably am not the best person to explain this next kaupapa. It is about the supermarket duopoly that has created higher prices. So, and I think, tētahi kōtiro, tētahi wahine no kei runga I a pukamata, he Manuel, yeah, ko ia tētahi me ki te mātanga whakamārama tika I ēnei kōrero. But basically it is where all of our supermarkets have conglomerated into one big company under food stuff. So you have Pack and Save and New World and Foursquare that have come under one umbrella, which gives no kind of room for many competitive supermarkets, which allows the supermarket brands or chain food stuff to just put their prices up. If you know more about this, this is the reason why a lot of our supermarkets are experiencing higher prices right now, because they have no competitive competitors in the market. And you may see throughout the next couple of months a lot of parties and politicians putting out different kaupapa about how to break that supermarket chain or that supermarket duopoly. I'm going to leave that there because I suggest you go and do some research. Haere ki te rangahau, e pāna ki tēnei o ngā āhuatanga. 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It is a struggle out there, and I just want to give my aroha to everyone out there and get everyone going. Mō te ata nei, mehe mea kei te rongo koe I te toimaha, ko ai hoki tēnā e rongo ana I te toimaha, anō hoki. You're not in it alone, koia. Aro, ko tahi, te haere ake nei.

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First and foremost, I want to just give out my thoughts and whakaaro to all of our whānau doing it tough out there. It is pretty tough. Man, I nā pō, I haere ki te whare hoka kai, supermarkets, and there is prices that are hitting the roof. 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
1: 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I want to thank you for coming out tonight. Speaking of enjoying yourself, you can pick up Zapp and Roger's greatest hits. It's 15 years in the making. It's in the record stores right now. 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

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E te whare, o mai, te pī ki paki paki, kia Sydney, Waiari.

If our lives are stories, then home is the place our soul bookmarks. The page we return to again and again, no matter how many chapters we move through. My story began in a small town, often overlooked, sometimes judged, before it is understood. Kōero, the place my soul bookmarks, where my memories are written and where my identity takes shape. To understand why home matters, you have to understand what my soul recognizes as home. My soul is my integrity, the alignment between who I am and how I live. It is my mauri, held steady through the balance of te whare tapawhā. Home is where my tinana is cared for through manaakitanga, where my mind is protected, not judged, where my wairua feels safe enough to breathe, and where my whānau wraps around me through whanaungatanga. And at the center of it all are my tipuna, reminding me that integrity doesn't switch on when it's convenient. It's who I am, wherever I stand. They ask where I live, and I point to the heights. Putowaki is my roof, the taiao is my hallway. Beyond bricks and mortar, beyond the idea of a fancy house, lies the true marrow of home. Connection. The maunga stands in the margins of every chapter, quiet and unmoving, keeping me grounded while the pages turn. It's not just the place that I stay, it's the place that knows my name. Kōero. This is where the chapters of my life began, written in the ink of the valley, where steam rises like a prayer and putowaki stands as a silent witness to our growth. To grow up here is to understand that strength isn't found in the individual alone, but in the roots we sink into volcanic soil, shaped by the heat of the whenua and sheltered by our sacred maunga. Now we hear this saying, don't judge a book by its cover, yet for too long the world has only skimmed the footnotes of my hometown. They see the struggle, the statistics, the shadows, the weight of a hard past. In their version of the book, Kōero is reduced to footnotes. A chapter titled Unemployment, a margin note on gang numbers, a paragraph on school roll decline, and a statistic underlined twice. Poverty rates above the national average. They highlight the struggle, circle the shadows, and close the book before they ever reach the people. But turn the page and you'll find the real Kōero. This was a community that powered industry driven by the pulse of the mill. There was a chapter when sirens marked the start of the day and generations moved in rhythm. Lunch tins in hand, purpose in step. For a time, Kōero was spoken of as one of the richest towns in the country. Rich in work, rich in direction, rich in belief. When that chapter closed, we didn't fold, we adapted. The same whenua who once carried industry became the next line of ink. Today,
That fire rises from the earth itself, writing a future powered by what lies beneath our feet. Let us go back a few pages before you close the book on the boy from the K. Look closer at the ink. Those stories of struggle weren't just pages to be read. They were the friction that sharpened my edge. Kōwero didn't just give me a beginning. It gave me grit. It taught me how to stand when the world tried to label us as a statistic. It doesn't end with where I came from. It turns with where I'm standing now. The village did its job. The whānau, the mentors, the strength of the maunga, all were woven into my whare tapa whā. And the margins of my story were people who showed up when it would have been easier to look away, creating safe spaces, setting expectations, and believing in rangatahi before we could believe in ourselves. They didn't raise me to survive the headlines. They raised me to rewrite them. My integrity no longer a commitment. It is the way I walk. My mauri no longer just a feeling. It is my fuel. And as steam continues to rise behind me, I know this. I am the living breath of my ancestors' dreams. I am the maunga in motion. I am the village in a single heartbeat. The pen is in my hands. I am no longer just a character written by others. I am the author of what comes next. I carry the heat, the steam, and the integrity of my home into every new page I turn. The book is open, the ink is still wet, and everything I am becoming is anchored in that volcanic soil that my soul bookmarks, the place that I call home, Kōwero.

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2: 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Do you feel that you've executed your stand today?
3: I feel very invigorated, I feel great, I feel amazing, you know, I'm ready.
2: I pai. A tāhua tō reo karanga e hoa, engari mo te wānei, I suppose, what makes a good Māori speaker?
3: What makes a good Māori speaker? That's a very good question. I think what makes a good Māori speaker is the creativity to speak on your opinion, being confident and sticking with that, yeah.
2: He kōtiro, he kai kōrero mō tō kāinga. I suppose, what are some of the tips or advice that you'd give to other female speakers, especially in your kāinga and mātātua? 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
2: 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Have you got any sort of final words for those that are watching and listening today?
3: Keep moving forward.
2: Yeah. 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
1: The word out there, a bit scrappy. Most of us would call it passionate. I think that's the word, passionate. But at the end of the day, player welfare is the main thing for us.
2: Massive mihi to the Red Bull Bombers, you know. They deserve it. They deserve it on the day, you know. They put in the hard mihi, you know. And for them, bro, big credit to them. They're going to have a cool story to tell in the future. First time, you know, amalgamating with each other, then come out here and beat us.
0: Patuana I te marangai, papatuana ki te whinga.
3: Good turnout for a wet weather game. Mind you, it's a winter sport, so we've had a good turnout today, and both the games have been good so far. This game out here has had all at halftime, so it's really good, so we know who's the top team in the TRL of these both teams. So I'm really happy with how it's turned out.
2: Ratchet, because you know we lost, you know it's pretty you know, pretty evident we wanted to win, you know.
0: E toa we nei tāne I te whira kamutu he tuhara mō rātai whānau.
1: We still after this, we've got to be fathers, we've still got to be partners, we've still got to go back and do the impact we do in our community. So very awesome to see no too much ambulance coming on, and our players are nice and safe, so looking forward to them getting back to their whānau.
0: Kua tatu te kaupapa, ko te riki ki runga, ko te aukauri, te aupauri waipapa kauri ki te whira. 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